US stocks closed higher on Monday, led by gains in major technology shares. The Dow Jones Industrials rose 0.2% to 49,704. The S&P 500 added 0.2% to 7,413. And the Nasdaq edged up by 0.1% to 26,274. The ceasefire between the US and Iran is hanging by a thread. President Donald Trump

0: 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That's why we use FBS. 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You can also pay with FPS for online shopping, so handy. 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
1: 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The rent ranges from about $800 to $3,000 per month only. The living environment and quality of life of the residents have improved substantially. The Phase 3 application includes four projects in

Kai Tak, Chai Wan, and Tuen Mun, with intakes starting in the second quarter of this year. Applications are now open. If you have urgent housing needs, apply now.

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1: 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So far, Operation Santa Claus has raised more than 415 million Hong Kong dollars for over 380 wonderful charity projects. 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The application deadline is Wednesday, June 10th at midday.
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0: from Queen's Greatest Hits. Other albums are available. It was a single. What was it? Fat Bottom on one side. What was on the other side? Oh, yeah, Get On Your Bicycle Race. I get points.
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4: The government says it would factor in travel demand, user experience, road capacity and the broader public transport ecosystem when deciding on the number of ride-hailing permits to be issued. The Transport and Logistics Bureau and the Transport Department noted that they had received a wide range of views on the topic. At least 10 people were injured in a collision between a truck and a double-decker bus in Sao Maoping early today. Police were alerted about the incident shortly after 6 a.m., which saw the truck end up on its side after it collided with the KMB bus. And U.S. President Donald Trump says that a ceasefire with Iran was on life support after Tehran's response to a U.S. proposal to end the war made clear that the two sides still had differences on a number of issues. More news at 3 o'clock.

0: Yes.
1: Yes, indeed. The sound of Van Halen. Big Bad Bill is Sweet William now. I think that was David Lee Roth as well, wasn't it? Yeah, he was back then. 13 minutes past 7 on this Tuesday evening. Van Morrison. Ooh, do you like Van Morrison? If you're going to be in the UK, and specifically London later this year, he's just announced a 5-night residency in London, which is set for later this year. The Northern Irish musician, singer and songwriter, absolute legend, is set to return to England for the live shows this autumn and be holding

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1: Tonight's Spotlight. Dua Lipa. She has filed a $15 million lawsuit against Samsung, accusing the company of using her image on TV packaging without permission. Now, that photo was taken at her 2024 Austin City Limits performance, allegedly appeared on those boxes that were selling TVs inside across American stores, making it look like she endorsed the products. The lawsuit was filed earlier this week in California's federal court against Samsung Electronics after she discovered the packaging in June last year. Now, Dua's team says that she owns the copyright, while fans spotted those boxes last year, nicknaming them the Dua Lipa TV box. Some social media posts even included comments like, "I wasn't even planning on buying a TV, but I saw the box, so I decided to get it." Really? Now, Dua's lawyer argued that the electronic companies ignored multiple cease and desist demands, continuing to sell those TVs. Just FYI, this lawsuit alleges copyright infringement, trademark infringement, and misappropriation of likeness. This case has sparked debate about celebrity image rights and how companies use star power to boost sales. So this isn't just celebrity drama. It is about knowing your worth and protecting your identity.

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3: International Nurses Day, celebrated on May 12th in 2026. It is all about honoring nurses, the everyday heroes who care for communities and keep health systems running. This day was established back in 1965 by the International Council of Nurses. But the date, May 12th, marks the birthday of Florence Nightingale, the founder of modern nursing. The theme this year is Our Nurses, Our Future, focusing on investing in nursing education, leadership, and innovation to build stronger health systems worldwide. This day has helped spotlight issues like nurse shortages, workplace safety, and mental health support. Hong Kong's nurses play a vital role in public hospitals, schools, and community clinics. Many students celebrate this day with thank you cards, student-led tributes, and health awareness projects. As a fun fact, the founding lady Florence Nightingale was nicknamed the Lady with the Lamp for her nighttime hospital rounds. So thank you, nurses, for working round the clock and protecting our health.

0: runway. It's not just a magazine. It's a global icon. A winding road that brings us back together again.
1: Hello.
0: Well, look what TJ Maxx dragged in.
1: Sorry. Who is this? Do you know her? Do I know her?
2: I'm Andy Sachs. Andrea.
0: She was one of the Emilys.
1: One of the what?

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Tell them make room, my body's the entree. I can turn a match into a fan. Cameras flashing, lights on. Click, click, click, click, everywhere I go.